many people feel that there's sort of a lot of dead ends in music, that there isn't a lot more to do. Actually, I see this, and through the technology, I experience this as quite the opposite. This is a period in which we realize we've only just begun to scratch the surface of what's possible musically.

one pint of dark, frothy beer sits so sad when compared with two glasses of red wine.

don't smoke to me. He said, stretch forward. Tell the people to put their hands against yours, and I will heal. Get me $18 million by the weekend. Touch the screen. Touch the screen.